Lance, and I am your maintenance man. Hit me. All the chronic in the world can even mess with you. You're the ultimate high.

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0: 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It's Keith Sweat. 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

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We just want to say thanks, Baton Rouge, for checking into the Sweat Hotel on 104.1 The Vibe.

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Your girl, Sharon. 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

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Her Damage, that's on the way next. It's your girl Sharon. Here's Aaliyah, Rock the Boat.

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Your girl, Sharon. Up next, they're back with the laughs. The Steve Harvey Morning Show is coming up next on The Vibe.

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Your girl, Sharon. The Steve Harvey Morning Show is coming up next. 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

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Chris Brown, Sensational, that's on the way next. It's your girl, Sharon. Mm-hmm.

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Your girl, Sharon. Up next, they're back with the laughs. The Steve Harvey Morning Show is coming up next on The Vibe.

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Your girl, Sharon. 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

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Kim, One Love, marking his 10th number one record. I love that. It's your girl, Sharon. Here's SWV.

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Your girl, Sharon. The Steve Harvey Morning Show is coming up next. Don't miss the Strawberry Letter and more right here on the all-new 104.1 The Vibe.

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0: 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It's your girl, Sharon. Here's Tony. Just be a man about it.
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Your girl, Sharon. Up next, they're back with the laughs. 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
1: So have you heard Tank's spin on Floetry Say Yes? It's called Yes. It's up next. You're going to love it. I promise. It's your girl, Sharon. Here's TLC with Waterfalls.

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1: 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It is time for the nephew to run that prank back. What you got for us, Neff?
2: This right here is I want my money back. I want my money back. I don't feel like.
1: You got stuck, huh?
2: Why they do that? Does it sound better when they repeat it? You know, I feel a prank coming on. And this right here is I want my money back. I want my money back. Turn to your neighbor. Turn to touch two people and tell them I want my money back. Thank you so much. Here we go, cat dog. I want my money back. All right? All right.
3: Hello?
4: I need to speak to Sister Felicia.
3: Okay, who is this?
4: This right here is Glenn, all right? This is Glenn. Okay, I need to talk. This is Brother Glenn. Can I speak to Sister Felicia? But I have some please.
3: Okay, sir. How did you get my number?
4: I got your number from one of the deacons at the church.
3: Okay, what deacon was that?
4: I don't even know the deacon name. What I'm trying to ask you, can you reimburse me for some money that I put in church on Sunday?
3: Okay, well, can you just calm down just a little, please, sir?
4: Look, are you the financial person at the church?
3: Yes, I am. So what can I do for you?
4: I'm trying to get my money back that I put in church on Sunday. I put $100 in church on Sunday, and I'm trying to get my $100 back.
3: Okay, well, did you not give from your heart?
4: I gave from my heart what I thought was going to happen, but it didn't happen.
3: Okay, help me help you. What you mean what didn't happen? What didn't happen, sir?
4: Okay, pastor wasn't there. Pastor was not there on Sunday, and y'all had this minister come in who I didn't like him at all, but the offering was before he even got up to preach. So I didn't already gave my offering, which was $100, and then I didn't even know pastor wasn't there. You know what I'm saying? So here I am giving $100. I'm thinking, I know I'm going to get the word when pastor there. But y'all put this dude up. He coming from, don't nobody come from the book of Ruth no more. He was at Ruth, Leviticus. He was all over the place. I want to get my $100 back. I ain't giving to that.
3: Sir, do you not read the bulletin? I mean, how often do you even come to church?
4: I come to church often. I mean, what that's got to do with anything?
3: Well, if you would come a little often and read the bulletin, sir, you would have known that pastor took a vacation.
4: He took a vacation, so everybody knew he wasn't going to be there?
3: Yes, sir. The regulars, the people that come regularly to church, they know that, sir.
4: Okay, well, I ain't know that, so I need to get my money back.
3: Okay, what I need you to do, though, is calm down.
4: I'm calm. I'm just trying to say I want to get my $100. I'm not giving that sermon I got on Sunday. I'm not giving no $100 for that.
3: Well, sir, I cannot give you $100 back, okay? We don't do no refund checks. I can't do that. Okay, I have to wait till pastor get back in because two people have to sign the checks. I can't even do that for you, sir. Matter of fact, I'm not even at work right now.
4: Okay, so how am I going to get my $100 back?
3: Okay, sir, why don't you just call the church on tomorrow and then we can go from there, okay?
4: I'm not calling the church tomorrow. I tell you what, you know what I'm going to do? I'm going to come up there tomorrow and you're going to give me my $100. Either it's in a check or it's in cash. But you, Sister Felicia Patterson, you're going to give me my damn money.
3: Did you just cuss me?
4: I just told you that come tomorrow, I'm coming up there to get my damn $100. Whether it's in a check or whether it's in cash. I don't care what it's in.
3: Let me tell you something, sir. You ain't getting nothing from us. How dare you call here and cuss me, asking for some money back? You don't matter. You're giving your money from your heart. It doesn't matter who up there preaching the word of God. You give because you love God. But have you ever thought to me like this? I'll strip you naked. You hear me? You know what? You better be glad this ain't 20 years ago because I'd have cussed you from A to Z. But thank God that he saved me because you know what? I ain't going to cuss you. But I tell you what I will do, young man. Whenever I see you, what you say your name is again? What's your name?
4: I'm Brother Glenn.
3: Brother Glenn, when I see you, I'm going to give you the rap for the fellowship. Do you hear me? Come on, say something. Because that's how you treat God's people. You have been talking to me ignorant since I picked up the phone. You ain't say, hi, ma'am. How you doing, ma'am? Can you help me, ma'am? No, you just start cussing and hollering at me. You don't talk to people like that. You don't even sound like a Christian. Christians don't do that. Do you hear me, boy? Now, you want something from people, you ask. That's what the word said. You have not because you ask not. You don't call here hollering at me. Do you hear me?
4: I hear you.
3: Come call here cussing at me. Oh, Lord, help me.
4: Can I, Sister Felicia, say something else to you if you don't mind?
3: You can't say nothing to me. But do you know what you need to do? Go get you some manners.
4: Yes, ma'am. But it's one more thing I just wanted to say to you.
3: Ain't no one more thing.
4: Okay, but I just wanted to tell you this, Sister Felicia. I told you.
3: You ain't got nothing to tell me.
4: Yes, ma'am. But I want to say this, though. This is Nephew Tommy from the Steve Harvey Morning Show. Your girlfriend, Sister Doris, got me to prank phone call you. Sister Felicia.
3: Oh, my God. Woo. I am going to get Doris. Oh, yes, I am. Tommy,
4: Hello?
3: Is Steve in there with you?
4: No, ma'am. Steve is not in here with me.
3: Oh, yeah. I'm going to need to have a private moment with Sister Doris. Yeah, it's got to be private. Can't nobody hear what I got to share with her. Yeah, it's going to just be me, her, and the Lord.
4: Sister Felicia, she told me, she said, my girlfriend is blessed, highly favored, saved. And she said, I want you to see if you can push her butt. Sister Felicia, you wrote it out. I'm going to tell you. But you, let me ask you something though. 20 years ago, you it'd have been a little different.
3: Oh, 20 years ago, I'd have picked you up and dropped you back down, looked at you and walked off of you after I got through cussing you out. But that was 20 years ago. Oh, thank the Lord for deliverance.
4: Oh, man.
3: 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Oh, Lord.
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3: Ooh, I must say the Steve Harvey Morning Show. 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Oh, Lord, you got me.
5: Why?
2: 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Thank you, Shirley Strawberry. Yeah.
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1: This caller left a message about her baby. Let's listen.
0: I ain't good.
2: Hey, Steve Harvey. My name is Marsana. I have a 2-year-old who can fully recite his ABCs, and he can count to 10. I don't know if that's impressive to you, but it's very impressive to me and almost everybody we run into. Everyone doesn't think that he's 2. Everyone thinks he's like 4 or 5. So I'm impressed with him, and I'm going to keep working at it. And hopefully we can count to 20 by the time we get back at you or you get back at us. So thank you.
0: Well, listen, baby, I'm real happy. I'm real happy that you impressed with your baby and everything. I don't know your baby, and you know what? I ain't never heard your baby count. You know, but don't call here no more telling us that your baby can count to 10. Everybody baby can count to 10. Who baby can't count to 10? At 2, what? We don't know this here. Well, who care though? If your baby can count to 200, what is it gonna do for us? Stop calling here bragging about y'all's babies.
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1: Coming up at the top of the hour, it's my strawberry letter for today, and the subject is, I told him to hush. Okay. Mm. I told him to hush. We'll get into that, find out what that's all about in just a few, because right now it is time for the nephew and today's prank phone call. What you got now?
4: I got it for you, but before I do this, Junior, did McGregor lose this past week?
5: McGregor faked an injury, I think.
4: He faked it?
5: The fight didn't last, but maybe a minute and a half, maybe, if that. Yeah,
4: well, he was acting like his knee hurt or something.
5: Like he hurt his leg, and yeah. Then he just walked out the ring. But all that hype he was doing, yeah, it's all over, yeah.
4: Mm-hmm.
5: Didn't look good at all.
4: Well, Junior, that leads me to the prank call. This is called Fight Night, okay? That's what this is called.
5: Okay.
4: This is called Fight Night. So, Cat Dog, if you would, let's roll that tape.
6: Hello. Hey, I'm trying to speak to Troy. Yeah, that's me. Hey, Troy, how you doing, man? It's Kirby, man. I live a couple streets over from you. What's happening with you, brother?
7: Kirby?
6: Kenny gave me... You got Kenny, you know Kenny on your street, right?
7: Oh, yeah. Yeah, I know Kenny.
6: Yeah. Kenny gave me your number, man. I wanted to reach out. I'm inviting a lot of people in the neighborhood, man. So I'm inviting a lot of people over to the fight party over here at my house.
7: Oh, yeah. I was wondering if I was going to watch it on fight, too, man. That don't sound like a bad idea, man.
6: Okay. Well, listen, man, come on through. Everybody going to be getting here like around 7:30. And, man, we got food, we got liquor, margarita machine. My boy, he going to be on the grill with the burgers and the hot dogs, man. And one of my other partners going to be smoking some wings, man. So we good, man. So I'm just inviting a bunch of people in the neighborhood to come through.
7: Cool. You need me to bring something through, man? Some wine, anything, what?
6: Look here, now that you mention it, man, we missing a little something. Hey, let me ask you this here, Troy. You got cable at your house?
7: Yeah, I got cable.
6: Okay, listen. Here what we need, man. I got about 4,000 feet of cable cord. And what I want to do is come over there and hook up this cable cord to your house and run it 2 streets over to my house so we can watch the fight in the backyard.
7: Wait. Hold up, man. I know you didn't just say. Now say that again.
6: We got the food, the liquor, all of that, man. You know, a lot of people coming over. But see, the problem is I ain't got cable here at the house.
7: Well, how is you gonna have a fight party and you ain't got no cable?
6: And that's what I'm saying. You asked me what could you help out with, so that's what I'm asking you. I used to work for the cable company. I know how to hook it up at your house. I know how to bypass pay-per-view. We're going to run it 2 streets over. I got a real durable cable cord. I got a big TV I'm going to put out in the backyard.
7: You call me and invite me to a fight party. Y'all ain't got no cable. Now you want me to do something illegal and run 4,000 feet of cable wire 2 streets over to my backyard, over the fence. I'm out here with the wife, folks. Get me put out. I'm already having a problem with my mortgage already. Now you want me to do something illegal or get me put out?
6: Okay, I understand that, dog. But listen, what I'm saying is, dog, we just talking about for a few hours. We ain't open. It ain't like we've been doing it for a couple of days or nothing.
7: I don't know how you can even call call up a cat, man, and invite him out to a fight party, and you ain't got no cable. Okay, but I invited you to. You finna get liquor and food and stuff, man. You finna have a good time. Do yeah, your part. Let me get a little bit of your cable for a couple hours so everybody can watch the fight. So you want to have a fight party at my house. Man, I don't know you like that. You
6: know, I'm not saying we having it at your house. We having it at my house. We just using your cable.
7: Man, I can't have no cable. I don't do nothing illegal, man. I'm not having no police in front of my house, man. I got a family now. I'm a family man. I get up every morning and go to work. I work hard. I'm not going to have no
6: cable. And I got that, man. I'm just telling you for a few hours, man, so we can everybody see the Mayweather fight, man.
7: Man, you saying Kirby and Kenny, man, I don't really know y'all people like that, man. I don't know Kenny well. I just know because they keep a nice yard, man. I don't know y'all. I can't be having no laws and all this. And my children running around this cable coming from my house. Like, I can't have that, man. I'm out here with these white folks. These white folks is not having it, man.
6: I understand all that, man, but I didn't invite all these people. I can't disappoint these people. I got to have the fight on at the house.
7: I understand your situation, my brother. I want to be at your house watching the fight, too. But I ain't nowhere in the world I'm going to have no 4,000 foot of cable running from my house. I can't see that one happen. I'm out here in the suburb now with a family now. I can't do them type of thing, man. I don't want no police. I don't want the cable people.
6: Hey, man, you're the only one in the suburb. I'm out here, too. What I'm trying to tell you is I'm not going to disappoint these people. Now, I want to have your approval, but I'm coming to hook this cable up.
7: You coming well to hook up a cable?
6: I'm coming to your house to hook this cable and run it two streets over.
7: Oh, so if I say you can't hook it up, you're going to come and hook up anyway. That what you're telling me?
6: I'm telling you I can't disappoint these people. I'm coming to hook this cable up, man, whether you like it or not.
7: Oh, now, if you put up in front of my power 4,000 for the cable, it's going to be a guy. Right.
6: Hey, man, I can't disappoint these people. Now, I'm just trying to get you to show some love for 4 hours.
7: You don't disappoint them. You don't have a show for them. If you come over to my house, you bring them people you got over there with you so they can see a fight.
6: Hey, man, what are you saying? You trying to tell me you ain't going to let me hook the cable up when I get over there?
7: I stand up on it. I be waiting out there with no shirt and a shot. And you ain't going to last 15 rounds with me.
6: Hey, man, I'm not finna sit here and get it. Me, you was cool.
7: I moved to an extent, but like, you're not finna get me to break no law in front of my children out here, man. I'm 39 years old. I don't play them games, man. When I was younger, you may would have kind of coerced me with a lot of money, but hey, I'm not going for that route this time, brother. I'm not having all that activity going on in my house.
6: I'm coming over there, and I'm hooking up this cable.
7: Well, you come on here, you told me. I got something for you, Tuffy. You come on. I'm going to sit in front of my house right now. Tell that kid to come 22, Mr. Curry. I got something for all y'all.
6: All I'm telling you is I'm coming over there to hook my cable up so these people can watch the fight.
7: Hey, well, line it up then. Yeah, you going to come take some cable from my house, line it up. I'm going to have my wife tape my hands up right now. It's going to be a fight.
6: I got one more thing I need to say to you, though. Is you listening?
7: I don't care what you say. You come in front of my house, you better bring some help with you because you ain't going to leave here. You come in front of my house with a cable cord. I don't give a who you is, and I'm going to whoop Kenny. And whenever I see him, I'm going to whoop him on sight. I don't care if my children in the car and his children in the car. And I'm going to whoop you if you come around here with that nonsense talking about you holding some cable in my eye. I'm going to put something on you right here, man. You come out of my eyes right now with that.
6: I said I got one more thing to say to you. Are you
7: what you got to say?
6: Is you listening to me?
7: I'm listening.
6: This is Nephew Tommy from the Steve Harvey Morning Show. You just got pranked by your boy.
7: Who is? Who you say this is?
6: This is Nephew Tommy from the Steve Harvey Morning Show.
7: Man, I know you ain't called my phone, man. My blood pressure high as hell. You got me ready to squabble, man. I got bad cholesterol, man. You done raised my cholesterol level and everything, man. You got me ready to whoop somebody out here.
6: All right, man, I got to ask you this right here, Troy. What is the baddest, I'm talking about the baddest radio show in the land?
7: Man, the Steve Harvey Morning Show, man. Y'all crazy.
0: And there you have it, ladies and gentlemen. Thank you so kindly. Keeping stupid moving right along.
8: Yes,
1: you don't
8: sir.
1: Need it. You don't need any help.
0: Chi-Town, get ready, man. The nephew is coming to town. I will be there July 24th, 25th, 26th. Let me get my dates right. July 24th, 25th, 26th. Stupid is on the way. I just about sold out 4 shows. 1 Friday, 2 Saturday, and 1 on Sunday. And I'm going to give you some Chi-Town that most cities don't get. But you get to watch Tommy prank live right there on stage.
1: Oh, okay.
0: It gets a little scary, but I've pulled it off. So you got to be ye ready when you roll up in there. We're gonna do a little pranking for about 20 minutes. We're going to have some fun. But, yeah, the nephew will be pranking live on stage in Chicago.
1: That's going to be fun.
0: Or shut your mouth.
8: somebody.
9: So you better be careful.
8: Either somebody going to jump on
4: you. I think what we're going to do, Carly, is, you know, those in the audience, let's not prank nobody from Chicago. Let's let's
8: different.
4: Prank one of your relatives that live out of the city.
8: It's going to be fun, or you're going to get somebody's going to jump on you. Those are your options.
9: In the Shy, baby. Yes. Shirley and I are born in the Shy.
8: We do not play.
4: Lord.
8: All right. Thank you, nephew. Nice. Coming up, it is my strawberry letter for today, and the subject is, I told him to hush. We'll get into it right after this.
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I'm Beyonce Fox, and Miss Monique's commercial-free hour is coming up at 5 p.m. right here on The Vibe.

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I'm Beyonce Fox, and we're your home of the Steve Harvey Morning Show. 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

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It's a new one from the Queen Bee, Beyonce. It's called Morning Dew, and she popped out this past weekend with her man. They did the thing at Yankee Stadium.

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I'm Beyonce Fox, and tomorrow morning, the Steve Harvey Morning Show is back at 6 a.m. Don't miss Tommy's hilarious pranks right here on 104.1 The Vibe.

0: 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Thank you so much for listening, babe. 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

0: 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Coming up, music from Michael Jackson. Also, Kayla Brianna. So happy that the Michael biopic surpassed $1 billion. The highest grossing biographical movie ever. Yeah, I got that word out. Yeah, that's a good look. I'm Beyonce Fox. Good morning.
1: Hey, it's Steve Hall.
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I'm Beyonce Fox, and tomorrow morning, the Steve Harvey Morning Show is back at 6 a.m. Don't miss Tommy's hilarious pranks right here on 104.1 The Vibe.

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1: Ooh, took you back to 86 with that one from Ready for the World. What you know about it? Where were you in 86? DJ Khaled with Riri and Bryson Tiller coming up. Also, Next is on the way. And yes, keep listening out for those keywords. We just played one at the top of the hour. 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

0: a crazy feeling though. 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
1: 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Thanks for the request, love. 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

0: 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Ah, did you see the beautiful Miss Patti LaBelle? She sang the national anthem at last night's MLB game. Coming up, music from Tevin Campbell. I'll play the latest from PJ Morton. His new album doing quite well. As a matter of fact, he has a nice article in Essence Magazine. The name of his album, Saturday Night, Sunday Morning. I love it. I love it. I'm Beyonce Fox. Good afternoon. Get ready. We got another keyword coming your way at the top of next hour. Your chance to win $1,000 to pay your bills or take a trip. Treat yourself.
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I'm Beyonce Fox, and we're your home of the Steve Harvey Morning Show. 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

0: The all-new 104.1 The Vibe, Baton Rouge's R&B and Back of the Day jams. On the way, music from Vivian Green, also Kevin Ross. And you know, our 2026 iHeartRadio Music Festival is right around the corner. It's happening September 18th and 19th in Vegas. 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Cardi B is going to be performing, Snoop Dogg, ooh, all kinds of artists. As usual, it's going to be pretty lit. 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
1: Got a little old school for you. Matter of fact, I'm taking you back to 71 with this one. Classic OJs. Woo! And they literally took it to church on this song.

0: The all-new 104.1 The Vibe, Baton Rouge's R&B and Back of the Day jams. Are we ever going to get a new album from Erykah Badu? I don't know. We just got to wait and see. Good afternoon, I'm Beyonce Fox. Throwing it back with Sherelle and Alexander O'Neal. And then I'll play one from Kim. It's actually his latest. It's called One Love. And get ready for another keyword. Yup, several times a day, every weekday, we're going to hit you with a keyword at the top of the hour. All you have to do is enter that keyword on our website, and you're going to have a chance at winning $1,000. You could take a trip, go to the spa, buy some new shoes. Did you see those boots Beyonce had at the concert last weekend? My goodness. Jimmy Choo, Timberland, they were like iced out. Ladies, you could buy yourself a pair of those. Maybe $1,000. Yeah, you should be able to squeeze in a pair. Whatever you want to do with your money, that's on you. We're just going to hope you win.
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1: If you don't mind, pretty lady, could you please play some Tim's? 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
0: You got it. This is my song right now. 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

0: the all-new 104.1 The Vibe, Baton Rouge's R&B and Back of the Day jams. Coming up, music from Blackstreet, then I'll play Stokely. That's it for me. I'm Beyonce Fox. Get ready for another keyword, top of the hour. When you hear it, go right to the website, enter it there. You'll have a shot at winning $1,000. We're going to put some money in your pocket. Got my fingers crossed for you. Meet me back here tomorrow morning. I love you much. God bless.
1: Hey, it's Steve.
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0: 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I'm Beyonce Fox, and Miss Monique's commercial-free hour is coming up at 5 p.m. right here on The Vibe.
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1: 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Are you interested in winning $1,000 this afternoon?
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0: 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Let's get into some important information about you winning some cash this afternoon. I'll tell you more in a moment. Meanwhile, Energy, Kayla, Brianna coming up, Rufus and Shaka, Ain't Nobody. And Ain't Nobody Got Money Like Us to send your way. And we want to send some more your way in about 25 minutes. In fact, you're going to hear a keyword right around the top of the hour. Whatever the keyword is, enter it on our station website. And what happens then? You're automatically in the running to win $1,000 today. That's right. We do it multiple times every Monday through Friday. Next opportunity happens, as I mentioned, about 25 minutes from right now. So let's get you some cash. Stay with me now.
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1: Did you see the survey where they asked kids about important job factors? Let's talk about that in just a bit. Meanwhile, Byrne from Usher coming up, Soul for Real and Candy Rain. And yeah, 4th, 5th, and 6th graders were actually asked what job factors would be important to them one day when they joined the workforce, obviously. 41% of these kids said doing something you enjoy is most important. 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Do something that you enjoy. Now, my producers, Rico and Suave in Studio B, they're different. They choose a job by how much food there is in the break room fridge. Please, don't be like those guys.
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2: I don't understand why. 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

0: 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You know, payday is usually the 1st and the 15th of the month. Today's the 15th, so how about two paydays for you today? Let me explain in a moment. Meanwhile, Step from Snoop and Swiss Beats getting together on that one, SWV with Rain. And yes, I want to get together with you and give you $1,000. In about 25 minutes, you're going to hear a keyword. Whatever that keyword is, enter it on our station website. You'll be in the running to win $1,000 as soon as today. That's right. We do it multiple times daily, every Monday through Friday. Next chance happens, as I mentioned, in about 25.
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1: 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But first, let me roll this one here from her talented lady with some cool shades. This one is called Damage. If you

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0: 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Let's talk Black Information Network in a moment. And let's talk music, too. Mario, crying out for me in the next set. Freddie Jackson, You Are My Lady. And yes, have you heard about the BIN, Black Information Network? 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
1: 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Let's do Luther Superstar coming up next. Okay, I have Lisa on the line. She needs to hear the new Johnny Gill song, A Dance, A Kiss. Lisa, this one's for you.
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0: 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Let me tell you about it. It also needs love. Stokely, the new one from him, coming up in the next set. So Into You, to Mia, too. And yes, our iHeartRadio Music Festival presented by Capital One is back. 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I'm talking two nights of great entertainment on one stage. Cardi B has already signed on, as has Snoop. And there'll be others along the way. 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
5: 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I have to watch 104 soccer games, follow the pregame, the postgame, yell useless opinions at the TV. It's a lot. So I knew that when it comes to screening for colon cancer, the choice was clear. The Cologuard Plus test. It can be used at home and can only take 15 minutes, so I can do it during halftime and not miss any action.
6: If you are 45 or older and at average risk, ask your healthcare provider about screening for colon cancer with the Cologuard test. You can also request a prescription at Cologuard.com.

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0: The all-new 104.1 The Vibe. Baton Rouge's R&B and back-in-the-day jams.